Hey, it's Billy the Kid from Billy the Kid in the Morning with brand new Dirty Little Secrets at 7:30 and 9:30 every weekday morning on Mix 102.9. And coming on Monday, I get a little bit nervous when a teacher has a secret. Well, that's what's going down on Monday, 7:30. A teacher with a big secret that she regrets. Don't

0: Speaking of being 4th of July, long weekend, people took this whole week off as well. So today is like the wrap up of a 10-day vacation for many here in Dallas, man. If that's you, hopefully it's been a great vacation. And if you're just starting a vacation, man, thank you for choosing us as your soundtrack. Got that Ella Langley, Choosing Texas, coming up next. Also throwing her back with Flo Rida, right round, right before 8.
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0: 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How's that going?
1: My work day it's miserable.
0: I think you just stuck working on a Sunday. It's often miserable, right? Shout out to our Sunday workers, our rideshare drivers, delivery drivers, bartenders, and more locked in, man. We appreciate it. 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
1: It is Frankie V playing the best mix of the 2000s till today. Of course, Billy the Kid wakes you up every single morning. Got 21 Pilots coming up. Shaggy next. 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

Hey, it's Billy the Kid from Billy the Kid in the Morning with brand new Dirty Little Secrets at 7:30 and 9:30 every weekday morning on Mix 102.9. And coming on Monday, I get a little bit nervous when a teacher has a secret. Well, that's what's going down on Monday, 7:30. A teacher with a big secret that she regrets. Don't miss it.

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0: 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I fully get it, man. 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
1: They say the holy water's watered down, and this town's lost its faith. 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Oh my, my, oh my, my love, I take one look at you, you're taking me out.

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And coming up Monday, I get a little bit nervous when a teacher has a secret. Well, that's what's going down on Monday, 7:30. A teacher with a big secret that she regrets. Don't miss it.

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And coming on Monday, I get a little bit nervous when a teacher has a secret. Well, that's what's going down on Monday, 7:30. A teacher with a big secret that she regrets. Don't miss

B.O.B. Wish Right Now, Mix 102.9, plays the throwbacks and beyond mix. We played the best mix of the 2000s till today. It's the only station in Dallas that does this. So make us your number one preset right now. Let's go. 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

this will fade eventually. 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
9: An early morning flash flood warning for your Monday. Thunderstorms likely throughout the day, a high near 85. Scattered showers and storms this evening, a low at 73. Tuesday, partly cloudy, a high in the upper 80s.
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3: It's a Mix 102.9. Good morning. It is Monday, bright and early. Billy the Kid, Candace Lopez is here. Producer Pooh is here. What's up, Candace? How was your weekend?
4: It was interesting. It was good. Yeah, I had some down moments and some up moments, but the up moments were that I had cousins in town from Houston this weekend and brought their kids, and I hadn't seen them in 4 years. All the kids are taller than me. It was like unbelievable how much these kids have grown in a few years.
3: You're also not 6 foot tall.
4: No, I know. But
3: you act like,
4: I
3: can't believe it. They're all taller than me.
4: I know, but last time I saw them, they were just like little kids. Now, like, they're going into high school, into middle school, and life just happens so fast. But I had such a good, like, kind of like cousin family reunion yesterday.
3: That's cool.
4: Which was, the highlight of my weekend.
3: It's good that you have, big family like that.
4: Yeah. Mm-hmm.
3: I guess.
4: Yeah, no, it is. Love it. Like, I grew up close to my cousins when we were in Mesquite together. And so it's just awesome that we got to grow up so close and we're still close as adults. And good. I just, I wish I could see them more often. But,
3: oh, well, good. Now, you said you had some down moments. I'm a little bit curious. You can't just mention the down moments and then not talk about them.
4: Oh, yeah. Just kind of one of those days where you just feel disappointed by people and you're just kind of like in your head about
3: every day of my
4: in
3: life.
4: Your feels about it. Just kind of had one of those moments. So I'm glad that the weekend ended on a high note for me.
3: Okay.
4: But I did want to say real quick hi to Junior, who DM'd this morning before 5 a.m. and said he needs our energy this morning because he's driving his family back from El Paso.
3: Oh.
4: So they're all listening this morning. So Junior from Crandall, good morning.
3: Junior and Crandall,
4: be safe.
3: We got you.
4: We're
3: be
4: trying
3: safe.
4: To get your energy. I said, we're pounding coffee in here. Yeah. We're going to do our best, Junior.
3: Oh, I got
4: no
3: about
4: promises.
3: 17 cups this morning, and I'm still not awake. I woke up randomly at 3.
4: Oh, yeah.
3: Randomly at 3 a.m. I don't know if I have perimenopause or whatever you have.
4: Oh, yeah. I woke up, I think, every hour last night.
3: Did I catch it from you?
4: Yeah. I would love to pass it to you for sure.
3: Oh, that was rude.
4: I would.
3: I don't know. I just randomly woke up, and I couldn't go to bed. And then I woke up, and I was like, I feel good. I just need a little extra coffee because I feel like I'm going to crash.
4: Okay, I'm already jittery.
3: Oh, you are?
4: So, I don't know what's... The caffeine is changing around here in my coffee.
3: I love that feeling.
4: No, I hate
3: do.
4: It.
3: I don't know why I do. So, we're trying to get hype for Junior driving back from Crandall right now. Producer Pooh's here. Hey. I don't know if he's had any coffee.
5: No coffee yet, but both of y'all will be proud of me.
3: How do you do that, first of all? That's not normal.
4: You haven't had coffee at all?
5: No, I was going to get some, but then I just...
3: You haven't had any coffee?
5: No.
4: It's 6:01.
3: You're a freak.
4: Right?
5: I'm gonna get some. I usually get it before we start the show, but I just didn't.
4: Wait, you're telling me you get here before us?
3: Yeah. Yes, he gets here before us.
4: And you don't
3: us.
4: Have coffee?
5: No.
4: Immediately?
5: No. I usually get it before
3: this
5: we start
3: This just proves my theory that we know nothing about Perry.
5: What do you mean? You
3: it just proves.
4: What superhuman are you?
3: He's either a superhuman or just super, I don't know.
4: Yeah.
3: Super just weird. How do you know? That's the first thing I have to do any morning.
4: Yeah.
3: When I get up when we do, I need coffee. I can't even function.
4: Yeah, exactly.
3: He's out here just what? What are you drinking? Water?
5: No. Yeah.
4: I mean, that's
5: actually,
4: good.
5: Actually, I have.
4: Weird. That's really the smart move.
3: Oh, here we go.
5: I try to knock out a bottle
4: coffee
5: of water.
4: Water first.
5: Knock out a bottle of water, and then before we start the show, I usually get a cup of coffee.
4: That's healthy. I mean, they say you should give your body like an hour and a half before you pump coffee.
3: Well, they also say a lot of stuff. My body says shut up and give me coffee.
5: Well, y'all will be proud of me. Yesterday, I went shopping at Firewheel, and I walked right past Auntie Anne's, and I didn't even go get none.
4: Wow. Good job,
5: Pooh. And I'm going to tell you, thank you.
3: Wow, that is impressive because I know.
4: Dude.
5: I know how crackheads feel because I'm telling you, I started twitching and itching. And I was just like, ooh.
3: Really?
5: Man, I could just get some and just devour them. But I know if I get one, I'm going to get two.
3: No
5: way. And then
3: it's
5: going to be a bucket.
4: 200.
5: Yeah.
3: A bucket of 300.
4: Yeah. Why not?
5: But I kept going, went to Bath & Body Works, got me some candles.
4: I did see you at Bath & Body Works in your story over the weekend, actually.
3: Yeah, what a weird
5: yesterday.
3: Flex.
5: Yeah.
4: Wow.
3: Weird flex for a single dude.
5: They got, I love candles, and they had a sale going on.
4: What scent do you get?
5: Well, I got a new one yesterday.
3: You know it's toxic.
5: They got a and I even got you. You know what? I'm going to go back and get you one. They got a new scent called Football Season.
3: Ew.
4: Oh.
3: Yeah. No, I don't want that.
4: That
5: but
4: sounds cute.
5: No, I'm telling you, if you smell it, you'll be like,
3: I don't want
4: it's like
3: I don't
4: cinnamon
3: want
4: and pumpkin.
5: So I went and got I got
4: turf.
5: A teak
3: sweat.
5: teakwood mahogany.
4: Okay.
5: I got this apple pie one, and then I had to get the cactus blossom, and then this other one called Actual Goodness.
0: Oh, okay.
5: Yeah,
4: wow, that's four candles? Were they having the sale?
5: Yeah, they had to buy one, get one free.
4: Nice. Okay.
5: Yeah,
4: Pooh.
5: Girl,
0: burn them all at once.
4: Apple mahogany football season.
0: It's funny because I was at the mall and I passed Annie Ann's and I thought of Pooh.
4: Yeah.
0: But my son and I were at the mall. We were at Stonebriar and it was like packed. The malls are back.
5: Yes.
4: Yeah, for sure.
5: Yes, they are.
0: It was crazy. But we had to get some stuff for camp. You know, he wanted some new outfits.
4: Yeah. Good
0: which
4: for
0: is
4: him.
0: So weird.
4: Yeah.
0: To me, because he's 15 now, and we used to go to camp, and he was, like, just complaining because he had to pack.
4: Right.
0: He didn't care about anything, and now he's like, well, I just want to get some new shirts, possibly, and I'm like, sure.
4: Are there girls at this camp?
5: Oh,
0: yeah.
4: Oh!
0: Yeah, I mean, of course they're in separate camps.
4: But they see each other?
0: Oh, don't even get me started. Don't even get me started because I had to get in on him yesterday. We're in line. And he's like, we're pulling up to camp. And he's like, 3 G's, Dad. Because it's a church camp.
5: Right.
4: 3 G's.
0: And I'm like, what? 3 G's? He's like, yeah. God, glory, and girls.
4: Oh, my God.
0: I'm like, you know what? And he goes, but mostly God. Mostly God.
4: Okay.
0: I go, oh, my God. I am in trouble.
4: Oh, boy.
0: Here we go. Let's kick off the show right now. Don't forget, we're calling people. If you want some free groceries, you got to answer, though. I want my Mix 102.9. So let's kick off the show right now. Texas Top Stories coming up next. It's Monday.
4: Yeah.
0: 3 G's on Mix 102.9. Oh.

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2: Now, don't forget about the free groceries this morning, because we're going to start calling people. 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What is that little talkback mic? You'll see it on your screen.
3: Yeah, it's red.
2: Yeah, it's red. You hit that and you say, I want my Mix 102.9, and you're going to be signed up. If we call you, you have to answer the phone. I want my Mix 102.9. I'll make the first call around 8. We'll call people at 8, 9 this morning. So be ready. Candace Lopez, what up?
3: Yeah, we got some rain in the area this morning. We did have flash flood warnings that just ended for Dallas and Denton counties. Tarrant County is under one until 8:45. So some decent rain and lightning strikes around the Metroplex. Today should be the wettest day this week. The good news is none of it's severe. The majority of it's going to be here this morning, and we're only going to get up to 90 today.
2: Oh.
3: How good is that?
2: Get your winter jackets out.
3: Yeah, it's like 73 outside right now.
2: It's not that bad, but it feels sticky.
3: Yeah, it is a little sticky, but better.
2: Yeah, a little bit better, but yeah. I mean, I just want a little rain. I know we need it, but at the same time, I'm just like, come on, I don't want it to rain all week, because it looks like it was going to rain all week, but if you're telling me it's not that bad.
3: Yeah, it doesn't seem that bad. We did see a double rainbow yesterday, so hopefully that's like good luck.
2: Oh,
3: yeah.
2: This was down by you?
3: We went out to some family's house in Fort Worth. They're in Hazlitt. So on the way back, we saw a double rainbow.
2: I get excited. When I see a double rainbow,
3: I get
2: really excited.
3: Yeah, good things are coming.
2: You got to stop what you're doing and appreciate. Somebody the other day said they saw a triple rainbow.
3: What?
4: No way.
2: I know. I got excited, too.
3: Wow. Share some of that rainbow. You know, one for all of us.
2: Yep.
3: Guys, Dallas Stadium is preparing for its final match of the World Cup tomorrow between France and Spain. That one starts at 2 o'clock. The winner will head to the finals against the winner of Argentina and England on Sunday. I just saw this, that almost half of World Cup fans are skipping work to watch games.
2: Come on.
3: Yeah, and I'm like, this is amazing. Well, they're all skipping, you know, everything to come travel over here and come to these games. We're just skipping a little bit of work in there to watch them.
2: That's a lot, though, to leave work to watch a World Cup game match.
3: Yeah. I mean, you should. Every 4 years, like, this is such a good vibe that's happening around the country, around the world. Let's just call out.
2: I'm in India. I thought this happened every year.
3: No, I think it's like every 4 years, right?
2: Oh, I was like, this is awesome. Every year we're going to do
3: that next year. Can you imagine if every summer was like this?
2: It was fun. I don't want it to end.
3: I know. I don't want the Telemundo broadcast to end either, because have you seen a lot of people are skipping over, you know, Fox and stuff to go to the Spanish language broadcast, because it's just so much more exciting.
2: Oh, they get so into it.
3: Yeah, we flipped from one game to the other over the weekend, and we were like, wow, this is boring.
2: Yeah, I know. They get so hype and just, I don't even know what they're saying half the time.
3: Yeah.
2: But I know I'm into it.
3: Oh, yeah, for sure.
2: You know, it's kind of like, Mexican radio, though.
4: Yeah.
2: Like
4: do it,
2: the same.
4: Billy.
2: I can't do it.
4: Sometimes
2: I listen because I'm like, I love their delivery.
3: Yeah. Like, it's just hype.
2: Out of nowhere, it'll just be like, 94.1 solamente éxitos. And I'm like, what'd they say?
3: Guys, tell me if you saw this. Britney Spears went viral over the weekend for this picture of her hanging out of the sunroof of a car. She was going down a highway in Los Angeles. What's odd, though, is the caption on the photo. It says, what people see is 2 seconds of insanity of me arching me to the Lord.
2: Excuse me?
3: And then she said, I think I need to come out of the roof quite a bit more. And I'm like, looking at this picture, no, you don't, Britney.
2: She was hanging out the sunroof?
3: Yes, down the freeway.
2: And we don't know for what?
3: We don't know for what, but a friend of hers also commented saying she used to do this all the time as a kid growing up in the South.
2: Sure. Okay, me too.
3: We never had a sunroof when I was a kid.
4: Yeah. We had the back of a pickup truck.
3: Yeah.
2: So this was in California.
3: Yeah.
2: So she wasn't driving, though.
3: No, because she can't.
2: You never know. That doesn't mean anything.
3: She's not supposed to be driving.
2: Don't tell Britney what to do.
3: After her, situation.
2: She was hanging out the window, but just for a couple seconds?
3: I don't know how long this went on for, but it was definitely her hanging out of like a G-Wagon going down the 101. And it looks like a music video, but I don't believe it was a music video. What a weird thing to come out and say.
2: Did she have a Marlboro Light in her mouth?
3: This was a picture from the back, so I couldn't really tell.
2: She did.
3: Can't confirm or deny that.
2: Did she have a Zima in her right hand.
5: With grenadine in it.
3: With grenadine. Remember that? Yes.
2: Early 2000s, Britney's back with some Zima and Marlboro Lights.
3: She might be. As long as she's safe, that's all I care about.
2: Well, she's not.
3: Okay. Yeah, no, definitely not. All right, Brittany, you do you. I'm Candace Lopez. Those are your Texas top stories on Mix 102.9.
2: Oh, my God. Did you just say with grenadine?
3: I haven't thought of that in so long.
2: Did you used to order that? Somebody I know.
5: No, not me.
2: You know what it was? It was my friend, Brian, used to order those. Yeah. And he was like this big, huge football player dude. Played college football. And he'd go to the bar and he'd be like, yeah, let me just get a Zima with a splash of grenadine. And we're like, what? And he's like, why is your Zima red?
5: Yeah.
2: Why'd you order a Zima?
5: Yeah.
2: Or some people would put a Jolly Rancher in it.
5: Yeah.
3: Yeah.
2: I mean, I never did that.
3: No. Shock-Tarts.
2: Shock-Tarts.
5: Oh, my God. Yeah.
3: That's what you should have been doing.
2: Shock-Tarts.
3: Sure. Yeah, it was like a little science experiment. It would like bubble up in your Zima. Yeah.
2: That's what you did?
3: Yeah.
2: Of course you did. Of course. All right. First caller of the day coming up next. I got passes to, four-pack of passes to Hawaiian Falls, plus your shot at a season pass, too, next. Get ready.
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0: it. First caller of the day, bright and early on a Monday, on a very blah Monday. Look at this. Usually the sun's coming up, and now it's just rainy and just ugh. So be careful driving. It's Mix 102.9. That would be my weather forecast if I was a meteorologist.
1: Oh, yeah?
0: Ugh. Back to you in the studio. Okay. All right. I got Hawaiian Falls passes. I love this place. A 4-pack of passes to Hawaiian Falls. Let's get you in. Also, if you win today for first caller of the day, I'm going to put you in the running. And by the end of the week, all five people who won, I'm going to draw somebody, and somebody's going to also get a season pass on top of it. So let's do it right now. 833-787-1029. 833-787-1029. Caller won a 4-pack of passes to Hawaiian Falls on Mix.

0: a dirty little secret at 7:30. I get a little bit nervous about this one because it's a teacher with a secret. We love our teachers.
1: Oh, yeah, we do.
0: But you know, I mean, what kind of secret?
1: In the summer?
0: Yeah. Well, I don't know if it happened in the summer, but I know a little bit about this. It happened during the school year, and shady. Very shady. Dirty little secret at 7:30 on Mix 102.9. Let's do it right now. First caller of the day. Who's this?
2: This is Kathy.
0: Kathy or Cassie?
2: Cassie.
0: What's up, Cassie? How are you?
2: I'm good.
0: Guess what? You're calling number one. Congratulations! That's what I'm talking. Why are you in a parking garage?
3: No, right.
2: Nope, I was just blessed with a big mouth.
0: Hey, same. Well, good for you. Where are you from, Cassie?
2: Well, originally Indiana, but I moved here and now I live in Waxahachie.
0: Well, welcome to Texas. And even though you've been here for a while, we love having you. And thank you for listening. You got a 4-pack of passes to Hawaiian Falls. And I'm also going to put you in the running for the season pass. So at the end of the week on Friday, I'll draw a name. And if I draw you, you get a season pass on top of it.
2: All right.
0: Thank you so much, Cassie. Be safe in this weather, okay? I know it's slick out there.
2: Yes, it is.
0: All right, hang on. You ready? Real or fake news right about now. I'm going to give you three headlines. You've got to tell me which one is the fake story, and the news is crazy because the world is crazy.
1: Yeah.
0: I mean, if you notice, the world is...
1: It's crazier every day.
0: It's nuts.
1: It is. People get crazier every day.
0: This place is crazy. All right, Candace. Well, I was going to say you go first, but you don't even know the headlines.
1: No, I don't. It's okay.
0: Okay,
1: I'll go first.
0: All right. First headline. Headline number one. 3 out of 4 people think they could score a World Cup goal.
1: Oh. Okay.
3: Yeah.
0: 3 out of 4 people think they could score a World Cup goal.
3: I could do that.
0: Okay.
1: What?
0: Hold on. All right. Let's get through the headlines. Here we go. Headline number two. In Britain, there is now a hospital for your houseplants.
1: Okay.
3: Come on.
0: In Britain, there is now a hospital for your houseplants. Headline number three. Man breaks in a Tennessee Walmart, found naked on a pallet of dog food.
1: Excuse me?
0: Man breaks into Tennessee Walmart. You heard me right, Candace. Found naked on a pallet of dog food.
1: I did hear you right. Okay.
0: The most shocking part about that headline is that it was in Florida.
1: Yeah. Okay.
0: All right.
3: Tennessee.
0: So there's your three headlines. Three headlines right there. You got to tell me which one is the fake story out of the three. Candace, you want to go first? You want to pass it to LaPoo-Poo?
1: Well, I already said I would go first before we started the headlines, so I'm going to stick with that. Lock me in for that Walmart story.
0: Oh, wow. You think that's the fake one?
1: Yeah.
0: Okay, let's lock it in.

0: You're officially locked in. Producer Pooh, let me look at you over here. Oh. I'm not actually going to look at you.
1: Okay. Don't look at me.
0: But you can still pick. Which one is the fake story?
1: The second story. Hospital for your plant.
0: Okay.
1: No.
0: You think that's the fake one?
1: Mm. Yeah,
2: lock me in. I got a few that could go there.
0: You do?
2: Yeah.
0: I have none because I've killed them all.
2: Well, you need this.
0: Lock that in. Locked in. Yeah. The winner today is me. I can't believe you guys didn't pick the... What?
2: Well, I mean, everybody thinks they can do everything they see on TV, right?
0: Yeah, that's a good point. The fake story was 3 out of 4 people think they could score a World Cup goal.
2: How did he not catch that?
0: Yeah.
2: Isn't that what everyone always says?
0: Yes,
2: every
0: of course.
2: Game?
0: Yeah. Of course. And I'm guilty of that, too. But when it comes to football, soccer...
2: Yeah.
0: Definitely not. But 3 out of 4 people was not... The number, the real number when they asked people, it was 1 out of 4 people thought they could.
2: Okay.
0: And obviously, do you think you could score, Candace?
2: No.
0: No, me either.
1: You don't think you could score?
2: On a World Cup?
0: This would be on a penalty kick.
1: Yeah.
2: No.
0: And Pooh thinks he can.
2: Absolutely not.
0: This is hysterical.
1: I think I could.
0: Well,
1: don't
0: see,
1: hate. Don't hate.
0: Oh, I will hate.
2: Do you know how far away that is?
1: Yes.
2: I don't. But do
1: I mean,
2: you?
1: I played soccer when I was younger.
0: Well, okay. So did I.
1: Yeah,
0: exactly. You were there for the orange slices and the snacks.
1: You ain't lying. Them orange slices hit different.
0: Okay, so wait a minute. You're telling me against a professional goaltender?
1: Yeah,
0: you could score.
1: I think I could.
0: That you are crazy.
1: I got like four or five tries. I think I could.
0: Four or five tries.
1: No, I think I could get them.
0: First of all, that's not how penalty kicks work.
1: I could bend it like Beckham. Like that's a little saying.
0: Yeah. You talking about you would blow out your ACL like Conor McGregor?
1: Oh my God!
0: You would be Conor McGregor. Just you would fold and just fall.
1: Just a thing.
0: First of all, have you seen the way your feet are pointed?
1: Yes, and that's for a reason.
0: You'd have to kick.
1: I got an angle.
0: You'd have to kick towards the stand, so it ended up towards the goal.
2: Can you see Pooh doing a header? Is that what they're called?
0: I don't know. Yes. Okay, so yeah, I couldn't believe that 1 out of 4
2: wow.
0: people. I don't think you could score on me if I was a goalie.
1: Oh. Hands down.
0: Is this going to be a challenge?
2: Yes, I would love to see this.
0: First of all, it was basketball.
1: I think I can score on you.
0: Okay. Well, I know what we're going to do after the show or sometime this week. Do we have a World Cup challenge between Pooh and I?
2: Yeah, I think we got to make this happen.
1: Yeah, I think I can score
0: on
1: you.
0: Or do we have to get a professional goaltender?
1: Oh.
2: Well, I'm sure we could find one.
0: All right, either way.
1: Sure.
2: I got a high school kid I know who's a goaltender. You could go up against him.
1: Oh, really?
0: He's definitely not getting past him.
1: Yeah.
0: All right, the other stories that are real. Man breaks in a Tennessee Walmart found naked on a pallet of dog food, which,
1: what?
0: I mean.
1: What dog food?
0: I don't know. The Lebanon police, Lebanon, Tennessee, says officers responded after employees reported a man had broken into the store and was damaging items.
2: Oh.
0: Like, you have to really, really be desperate to break into a Walmart because, I mean, first of all, they're open pretty much all the time.
2: Yeah.
0: Remember when Walmart was 24 hours?
1: Yes.
2: Yeah.
0: Now it's not. Not all of them, at least. But here's the deal, though. They're always, like, open because there's always somebody there.
1: Yeah.
2: Right.
0: So even when they're not open, the doors are open.
1: Yeah, they're stocking merch products and stuff.
2: Yeah, I learned that at Stuff a Bus.
0: Yeah, because we live in a Walmart parking lot.
2: Yeah. Right.
0: For Stuff a Bus. Not normally.
2: No.
0: Right. Either way, he was damaging items, so they called the police. They're like, what is going on? Workers safely cleared the sales floor, took shelter in a secure area. Because they have protocol for this, because unfortunately, it's probably not the first time it's happened at a Walmart.
2: Okay.
0: Officers went inside. They found a 26-year-old Madison man lying completely naked on a pallet of dog food.
2: Oh.
0: He then took off running into the clothing section.
2: Oh, good.
1: Ooh.
2: Get some clothes, buddy.
0: I know what he did. What? Like when you were a kid, you would hide in the rack so your parents couldn't find you.
2: Yeah.
0: That's probably what he did.
2: Oh.
0: Yeah. Officers tried to arrest him. They couldn't find him. Finally, they caught him a short time later. He now faces several charges, including disorderly conduct, public intoxication, vandalism, and aggravated criminal trespass.
2: Wow.
0: So, yeah, welcome to the no fun zone. You can't get naked in the Walmart.
1: No, you can't.
2: Sorry.
0: No fun anymore. And then this story.
1: Yeah.
0: In Britain, there is now a hospital for your houseplants.
1: Mm-mm.
0: Yep, this is somewhere, I guess it's called the Hilda Houseplant Hospital. And it lets plant owners drop off their struggling greenery. And, I mean, there's even an emergency room.
2: Oh, wow.
0: In case you're having a big-time emergency with one of your houseplants, customers bring their plant in for a consultation. They'll have a patient history and charts and doctors and everything else that you would normally have at a hospital.
2: Okay.
0: It's only usually one doctor because I don't know if they're overwhelmed with business right now.
2: Right.
0: She treats them, cleans it up, calls the owner when the plan is ready to go home. Prices depend on the size of the plan and what's going on. But the most common patient is the Monstera. A big tropical plant. Yes.
2: Those are beautiful.
0: New gardeners often struggle with.
2: They're like the real beautiful. Tropical, like, you see them on t-shirts and stuff.
0: is that the ones you find on
2: they
0: t-shirts?
2: They were super trendy for a while. Yeah.
0: Someone got way too hype over a random tropical plant.
2: Well, I killed a few Monstera in my time.
0: Oh, yeah. My God.
1: Oh, wow.
2: Well, yeah.
0: That sounded
2: That's
0: dark.
2: What I do.
0: You kill plants?
2: Well, yeah.
0: Would you? You would be the type.
1: She
2: no,
1: would go.
2: No, because
1: you
2: I would know go. They're going to charge you the same price that it costs to replace the plant. So no. I might as well just replace it.
0: No, she says it's absolutely reasonable. And she's offering insurance.
2: Oh.
0: For your plants, too.
2: Wow.
0: Yeah.
1: Plant insurance.
0: You can tell this is overseas because most Americans can't even get insurance.
1: Yeah.
0: In Europe, you're
1: right.
2: Your Monstera
0: has full coverage.
1: Oh, yeah.
0: Great. Awesome.
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0: have a dirty little secret at 7:30. Also, we're giving away groceries, free groceries starting today. 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That simple.
1: Got it.
0: Then when we call you, because the first call is about 8, so about an hour away, you got to answer the phone like that. If you don't, and you're just like, what's up? I'm like, no, I got to hang up.
1: Yeah.
0: And I don't want to hang up.
1: So you don't even get to talk?
0: No.
1: Oh, we're just hanging up?
0: I just got to hang up. I guess I could talk, but I got to tell you, you're a loser. And I don't want to tell anybody.
1: Yeah, let's just hang up.
2: You're a loser.
0: Well, not like that, but you didn't win.
1: Right.
0: If you don't win, then you lose.
1: You're a loser. Okay.
0: You're either a winner or a loser. There's only one.
1: Don't be a loser today.
0: That's my whole point.
2: Please don't be.
0: Okay? Because, well, the good news is, though, let's say I try to give away free groceries, right? And then somebody answers, hey, what's up? And I can't. The jackpot gets bigger.
1: For the next person.
0: For the next person.
1: Yeah,
0: and it carries over.
1: Good.
0: So, yeah, just letting you know. Okay, when's the last time, and maybe, Candace, you've never done this, and I want to know if I'm in the right or wrong. This actually could be a Candace court.
1: Okay.
0: I road raged. When's the last time you road raged?
1: I mean, what's considered road rage? Because this morning, I definitely was full of rage on the road because there were like three cement trucks and one pulled out right in front of me. And then they just created like a diagonal block
0: of
1: the whole road in three lanes. There was one in each lane.
0: Yeah, no, that's not good at all. But,
1: yeah.
0: But what did you do about it?
1: Well, I mean, I could ride the cement truck's bumper, but he's like a giant. Right. Yeah. I'm the loser.
0: You lose.
1: Yeah. And so I just like kept waiting. And then as soon as he moved over, like I just went around him.
0: Well, let me tell you what happened to me. First of all, it was in Mesquite.
1: Oh, no.
0: And I love Mesquite.
1: Yeah.
0: I mess with Mesquite because I love Mesquite.
1: Right.
0: You know, I only tease. It's like teasing your little brother or little sister.
1: Yes. Yeah.
0: But then if somebody else does it, you're like, hey.
1: Yeah, don't
0: shut
1: talk
0: up.
1: About Mesquite like that.
0: Right.
2: Right.
0: Yeah, come on. But I don't know. So yesterday, I'm coming through Mesquite on 20 or whatever.
1: Yeah.
0: Some maniac, and you know my luck when it comes to cars.
1: Yeah.
0: Some maniac speeds by us, everybody, going like, I'm not even kidding you, like, it felt like 100 miles an hour.
1: Ugh.
0: On the shoulder of the road.
1: Okay.
0: Where there's a bunch of, you know, gravel and crap, blah,
1: right,
0: blah,
1: yeah.
0: blah.
1: Yeah.
0: And we're pretty much at a standstill because we're going slower because there's traffic. This guy hauls past us, throws up a bunch of rocks on my car and chips my window.
1: No, again?
2: No, not again.
0: This is about the fifth time my window has been chipped. I don't know if my window is made of the most fragile glass on the planet.
1: Right.
0: But he chipped it. I lose my mind. I'm like, you know what? No. So I take off after him. But I can only go so fast because I'm like, I'm not going to catch up to him.
1: Right.
0: So then the traffic opens back up and I start going. And I'm like, no, I'm saying something to this guy. I'm so irritated by this. So I pull up next to him and I'm like, hey. And he slows down. He's like, this guy, his face was so punchable.
1: Oh, wow.
0: He had the most punchable face I've seen in a long time. And I'm trying to be cool. I'm like, hey, you just passed everybody like a maniac, kicked up a bunch of rocks and chipped my window.
2: Right.
0: And he goes, okay.
2: Oh.
0: And I go, okay, well, now what are we going to do about it? We're going like 30 miles an hour on the highway next to each other. And I'm like, I go, what are you going to do about it? And he goes, nothing. And he just takes off.
1: Wow.
0: Oh, the amount of anger that was
1: I know. It's not worth it.
0: So
2: that's all red.
0: I was like, I'm chasing this guy.
1: No.
0: I'm like, I am going to follow him until he gets off the highway. But then I'm like, what am I going to do about it?
1: Right. Yeah. Then what?
0: First of all, I don't have a dash cam, so I can't prove that he did it.
1: Right. Yeah.
0: You know? And my window's chipped now no matter what.
2: Mm-hmm.
0: So I'm going to make it worse. I'm going to chase this guy down, and he's going to be like, too bad, or he's going to call the cops on me, or something stupid's going to happen.
2: Right, right.
0: But I'm like,
1: right, it's not worth it.
0: Yeah. I'm so tired of things hitting my windows. You know, like those trucks that have rocks flying out of it.
1: Oh, yeah.
0: And they think, well, I mean, it says stay 500 yards back. I'm 700 yards back.
2: And the rock is still coming.
0: And the rock is still bouncing down the highway and hits me.
1: Is it just all the construction in the Metroplex? There's always a truck with rocks.
0: I think it's Mesquite.
1: Everywhere. No, it's not just Mesquite.
0: I think it is.
2: No, it's Mesquite because I got into it with somebody over there off 30 in Northwest. I was at the light. And you know when the light turns green? Well, somebody behind me honks. So the person in front of me gets out and like, what's up? Like, I was honking.
1: Oh,
2: I was like,
1: God.
0: They got out of their car?
2: Yeah, he got out and went like this. I was like, man, get in your, I go, get back in your car.
0: Oh.
2: You know what I mean?
1: But now then, you're in it.
2: Yeah, but now I'm in it. And right. then the person that's behind me scurries on off, and I look like the fool that was honking at him, and we were arguing, going through the light. And I'm like, dude, that wasn't even me.
0: Wow. Pooh yeah. almost, did you get out of your car?
2: No, I'm staying in my car.
0: It's not worth it.
1: Yeah, no.
2: I'm staying in my car.
0: Or you're scared, though, right?
2: Well, I'm in a Honda, bro.
0: What does that matter?
2: He was in a raised up F-150. I look, yeah, you know.
0: Oh.
2: I was just like,
0: you have a little man syndrome?
2: Yeah, yeah. No. And plus, he should have known better. My Honda's
0: was
2: like,
0: he big?
2: Was
0: he big and tough?
2: Oh, yeah. He's pretty big. When he leaned out that truck, I was like, okay, wow.
0: So you were going to get beat up?
2: No, I wouldn't get beat up. No. No, I'm going to represent, but no, I'm just not going
1: to
2: get out of my car.
1: It better not get to that point.
2: Yeah,
0: what were you going to do? What would your first move of combat be? Your self-defense?
2: I mean, if he's
0: combat.
2: Walking toward me, I'm in my car. I'm going to run him over.
0: Jeez, that got real too quick.
1: Everybody takes everything on the road too personal.
2: I mean, I'm just not going to get out of my car like
0: You're going to hit the dude if he gets out of his car?
2: Just do a little nudge, and then take off.
0: But what you
2: can't do that. You're right.
0: Oh, my God.
2: Yeah.
0: What? How about?
2: I don't ever get that, man. You know me. I always laugh.
0: The last time Pooh got in a fight, you know what he did? It was weird. He gave the guy a wedgie.
1: Like that.
0: He got out of his car. He's like, you want to do this?
1: An atomic wedgie.
0: An atomic wedgie.
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2: All right, bright and early on a Monday morning. Candace Lopez, what is going on?
3: Well, we have a flash flood warning in effect for Tarrant County until 8:45. We've got quite a bit of rain moving from Fort Worth over into Dallas, but there is a line from Louisville down to Bedford and then Mansfield to Cleburne. So just a heads up, it is wet out there on the roadways. None of this is severe. It's going to basically be around this morning. We'll get up to 90, but it's 73 right now, which is really nice.
2: That's
3: for a change.
2: Bad. But you're saying no rain all day. It's not going to do this all day.
3: Yeah, it should move out this morning.
2: Don't lie to me.
3: Yeah, well, you know, these pop-up showers just come out of nowhere. Yesterday, it like rained two streets over from our house and not on our street.
2: You ever have it rain in your front yard, not your back?
3: Yeah, it was kind of like that.
2: Isn't that kind of cool? Oh, yeah. It's happened to me like once, and I thought it was so cool when I was a kid. It's like running back and forth. It was like, I love that. So, all right, yeah, be safe in this weather for sure.
3: Yes, exactly. Well, guys, there was a couple who climbed the Empire State Building a few weeks ago. They say they're doing okay since their arrest and are planning to announce a special project they say is close to their hearts. So they're from Russia. They were part of that Netflix documentary, Skywalkers, A Love Story. But they're facing three felony counts of burglary, reckless endangerment, and criminal mischief for climbing the Empire State Building. And then they got four other misdemeanors for criminal trespass, disorderly conduct, stuff like that. But they say they're coming back, and whatever they're planning to do is going to show their love for New York City and its people. So once you've done this and got arrested, you've got felonies, you're like, let's plan our next one.
2: Right.
3: You know,
2: well,
3: to show more love.
2: I mean, look, they're making money off this now.
3: Yeah. Mm-hmm.
2: And they're famous, more famous than their documentary.
3: Yeah, and their like picture of them with that peace banner that everyone was making their own banners of.
2: I mean, it's
3: that
2: so
3: was my
2: iconic.
3: Entire feed.
2: Yeah, entire feed. But I mean, it's pretty amazing how they did this, and it's also kind of alarming how they did this.
3: Yeah, well, I was in New York City when this happened.
2: Oh, that's
3: and so
2: right.
3: It was like we left that day and I was like, what's happening here? Is this real? And so we, you know, we tried to get close to there, but there's just a lot going on.
2: Well, yeah, but I mean, how you have to break into the Empire State Building, the observatory or whatever.
3: Yeah.
2: Then sleep there overnight. Then break a lock, cut a lock, and then crawl into the space, hide out for hours and hours and hours, and then they got their chance to do it. But,
3: right.
2: I mean...
3: Who's out here doing this?
4: Is that worth it?
3: Making your whole life?
2: Harnesses? That's what makes me believe it's set up sometimes. I'm like, some of this stuff, you feel like it's got to be set up.
3: Yeah. Mm-hmm. I mean, just to be a daredevil is one thing, but to do this repeatedly, and I'm like, well, what is it going to be next? Is it going to be like one of the bridges there?
2: It's kind of hot, though, that she's crazy enough to get up there with him.
4: I know, right?
2: You know, if this guy's like, hey, you want to come up to the top of the Empire State Building with me? I'm like, no.
3: Yeah, but this seems like a production, not something that's actually happening.
2: Yeah, I don't know.
3: Maybe Netflix, we don't know anything about it. Maybe Netflix is going to announce this soon, but I'm definitely going to keep you posted. If you guys didn't hear about this, Play-Doh is launching a new line of products designed for adults. This is called Blooms. It's by Play-Doh. It's a kit that lets you basically make realistic floral arrangements. And I can see this being like the next big thing for adults. Like, you know, coloring came back. It was like a therapeutic.
2: Coloring was big.
3: Adult coloring book thing.
2: For a minute. Yeah, that was big for a while.
3: Yeah, but adult Play-Doh kits are a new thing.
2: Okay.
3: Yeah, so you can make your flowers and then it comes with a finishing spray so you can preserve it for a few months. And these kits are starting at $24.99.
2: So why don't you just get clay?
3: I mean, you could, but it's not fun. It doesn't smell the same. To me, I'm there for the Play-Doh
2: and
3: smell.
2: It doesn't taste the same either.
3: No. Well, I don't know about that.
4: You never ate Play-Doh?
3: No.
4: I did.
3: Really?
2: That explains so much.
4: Yeah, I did. You don't remember the ones you can make burgers and stuff? Oh, yeah.
2: Well, I was kidding. I never really ate it.
4: Yeah, I ate it.
2: You did?
4: I took a bite of it. Yeah.
3: Oh, wow.
4: I was little and... Yeah.
3: Maybe the homemade Play-Doh.
4: Yeah.
3: You know, everyone had that recipe.
2: No.
3: You could make your own homemade Play-Doh.
4: No, not that. I'm talking about the actual Play-Doh.
3: Yeah. Wow.
2: Yeah. That's such a distinct smell.
3: Yeah, yeah,
4: I made
3: I love
4: a burger and a hot dog.
2: How much did you eat?
4: A piece of the hot dog. I was just playing when I was little.
2: This was last week.
4: Yeah.
3: All right. I'm Candace Lopez. Those are your Texas top stories on Mix 102.9.
2: Do you remember what it tasted like or no?
4: It was nasty. Yeah.
2: What was better? Candace's chili.
3: Oh,
4: oh, God.
2: Or the play.
3: Why are we bringing up my chili? It's July.
2: Well, I'm just asking. Just for, you know, just for research purposes. Well, what would you rather eat?
4: I didn't have Candace's chili when I was sick, so I'm a... Your chili's better.
3: Thanks, okay. Pooh.
4: A lot
3: good
4: better.
3: Answer.
2: But better. If I had some salt on that Play-Doh, you know.
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0: 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I love it, I love it, I love it.

We have Dirty Little Secrets coming up next. Let me get this teacher on the phone. Yes, it's a teacher with a secret, which, I mean, it's a little bit scary to think about because, you know, who knows what she's going to say. We'll find out. Dirty Little Secret is next. It's Mix 102.9, our banger. This is where we just kind of play whatever. Maybe a little throwback, something to get you going. This is perfect, too, because I feel like we need it on a blah Monday where, look at it outside. It's all rainy, nasty, and wet. And Alicia in Denton wants to hear her song for her birthday. She said, Billy, I'm a rock girly. Is there any way you could play my favorite song? And I'm like, let me see what it is. Oh, absolutely. A little Linkin Park. Some Linkin Park on a Monday morning to get you going. This

0: And Mix 102.9, Ability Kid, Candace Lopez, Producer Pooh. It's Monday. We're going to start giving away groceries today, which I'm excited about that.
1: Yeah.
0: So if you haven't signed up, make sure you do. You still got a little bit of time. I mean, we're going to be doing it for a while, all week, really. But yeah. Making the first call at around 8. So sign up on the iHeartRadio app. Find us on there, Mix 102.9. All right. Get that little microphone on your screen. You see that? You tap that, and then you say, I want my Mix 102.9. Then you're in the running. Okay, then we got your info, and then we're going to start calling random people starting at 8 o'clock this morning. You have to answer your phone. How do you do it, Pooh? How do you answer it?
2: I want my Mix 102.9, baby.
0: Please don't say baby.
2: You got to be hype.
0: Yeah, but as long as you say that, you're going to win. If you just say hello, then it's doesn't. Right. And then the jackpot like, carries over. Yeah, so either way, go sign up. We'll make our first call at around 8 o'clock. Now, dirty little secret, if you got one, 833-787-1029, whatever your secret may be, it doesn't matter. It's a non-judgment zone. I'm excited about this one because you got one.
3: I do. So I have a confession that happened years ago, but I honestly carry the guilt with me. I just have ever since.
0: Okay.
3: So I used to be a high school teacher. I was a teacher, but I won't say where, like what city, because I don't work for that district anymore, and I'm really scared someone will recognize my voice. Okay. It was one of those schools where a lot of famous people's kids went, you know, like politicians or successful business owners and professional athletes. And when I first started there, it felt so surreal. But then after a while, they were just students like everyone else.
0: I won't say any names, but I have an idea of where it might be.
2: One right down the street.
0: Yeah, one down the tollway. But I don't know if that's it.

0: I'm not gonna. It could be. You know, honestly, it could be a lot of different cities around here. But okay,
1: it could be a lot of cities. So there was this one student in my class who was failing, not like barely failing. I'm talking failing bad. Mm-hmm. His dad was a very famous athlete, but I can't give any hints because I do think people would figure it out.
0: Okay.
1: So the semester, it was ending, and I was pulled aside and told to make sure that he passed by any means necessary.
0: Whoa. Really?
1: So, yeah. And on, if you had asked me before that moment what I would do, I would have said, absolutely not. I would have, my integrity is not for sale.
0: Right.
1: But I caved. And I passed him.
2: Did you really?
1: Yes. There were reasons, a lot of pressure. There's a lot of pressure. And part of it is who his father was. And it didn't hurt that the student himself was a standout athlete himself.
0: Okay.
1: Oh, none of that should have mattered. It shouldn't have mattered. But in that moment, it did.
0: Yeah.
1: And it changed the grade and he passed.
0: You changed the grade.
2: Wow.
0: I appreciate you being honest, and I know that you're not proud of this situation that you were in, but does this happen a lot? I feel like it does.
2: Yeah, it does.
0: I don't want to say it because I love teachers.
3: Oh, yeah.
0: But it's just not fair that they're put in this position to have pressure put on you like that. So it's not like you're the devil for doing this, but I get why it would bother you.
1: Yes, thank you. I know. To some people, this probably doesn't sound like the biggest scandal in the world, but it still bothers me. You know, like teachers, I became one because I believe in fairness and accountability and earning what you get. And in that one moment, I compromised all of my values. It really changed how I looked at myself. And honestly, it played a big role in why I ended up leaving the district. And I just promised myself that I would never let anyone pressure me into something like that again. And I don't care if it's the child of the most famous person on the planet. If they don't earn the grade, they don't earn the grade.
0: Right, right.
1: It's a mistake I will always regret.
0: I can see why it would weigh on you, but that would be tough. Like, what do you do in that situation?
3: Right.
0: I'm so curious as who the famous athlete is, but you know, the fact of the matter is there's so many in this area. Like some cities, there's not a lot of professional athletes that are that famous. There are a lot here, so it could be anyone. I'm not even going to go down that rabbit hole. It doesn't even matter.
3: Yeah, I have no clue.
2: My sister taught a couple of famous athletes.
0: But did she ever pass it?
2: No,
0: I know Morgan wouldn't.
2: No, she didn't.
0: She wouldn't do it.
2: No,
0: at really?
1: All. That's what I thought.
0: That's true.
1: You never know.
2: No, she
1: it's
2: said
1: not
2: nope.
1: who I want to be, but it's... You know what happened?
0: Do you know if she was approached and asked to do that?
2: No, she was never approached, but she did. She did give him extra, some extra credit. I do know that.
0: What
2: she
0: do you gave mean?
2: Some extra credit so he could bring his grade up to a passing.
3: She tried to give him opportunities.
2: She wouldn't. She was never approached.
0: Well, as long as you'll give those opportunities to other students, then it's fair.
2: Yeah, exactly.
0: But, okay. Wow. Well, what a good confession. Thank you. Hopefully you can move on. You're still teaching, though, right?
1: I am. I am not going to say where.
0: No, don't say where.
1: I'm not saying anything.
0: Don't say where, but, you know, good for you for getting it off your chest. And at least you do feel guilty. I know some people wouldn't even care.
3: Right.
0: They'd
3: right.
0: do it again. So at least you learned from it. But thank you for that confession. We appreciate it.
1: Thank you all for letting me get it off my chest.
0: Of course. I want to say I wouldn't do it. I
3: mean, yeah.
0: Of course I wouldn't, but I don't think you know until you're in that situation.
3: Right.
0: I feel like Pooh would.
2: For some Super Bowl tickets?
0: It wouldn't be Super Bowl. It'd be for like a honey bun.
3: He's going to have a Super Bowl around here.
0: Yeah, Super Bowl.
2: Hey, you know, if he's a famous athlete, he probably got some connections.
0: That's something.
3: Okay, fair.
2: Give me something.
0: Okay, all right. Candace Court is coming up next. Get ready.
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2: An early morning flash flood warning for your Monday. Thunderstorms likely throughout the day, a high near 85. Scattered showers and storms this evening, a low of 73. Tuesday, partly cloudy, a high in the upper 80s.
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0: Get settled here with Billy the Kid in the Morning.
1: Yes, all rise for the Honorable Judge Candace Lopez in her raincoat today. Because it's a little bit damp out, you know, little sprinkles here and there. So she's got her gavel, her raincoat. She comes prepared. That's what she does.
2: Oh, yeah.
1: It's Mix 102.9. All right, Billy the Kid. Candace is here, of course, Producer Pooh. And if you have something you want Judge Candace to just figure out for you at Candace On Air, just make sure you hit her up at Candace On Air. All right, Candace, you ready?
2: Ready.
1: Hey, Billy, Candace, and Pooh. Let me get y'all's temperature on this situation.
3: Okay.
1: This girl I'm dating canceled on our date over the weekend, and it was pretty last minute. She was very honest with me about why she was canceling. I was really shocked she even said this out loud. She said she was just having a bad day and didn't like any of her outfits.
3: What?
2: Oh, no.
3: Oh, come on.
1: Oh, man. Okay. She said she just wasn't feeling it and asked if we could reschedule. Is this something I should be worried about for any future we might have together? Or is this a genuine lady that I shouldn't pass up? I need some help on this. Please.
2: Interesting.
1: I think this is fascinating to me, Candace.
2: I do, too.
1: So, I don't know if you've ever canceled on anybody on a date. I mean, I'm sure you have.
2: Not on a date, but definitely a Christmas party.
1: Oh, you've never canceled on a date?
2: No.
1: Even when you were just single, dating around?
2: Yeah.
1: Never.
2: No, never canceled on a date, but I definitely canceled on a Christmas party because I just wasn't feeling it, wasn't looking good in all my outfits. Like, everybody has that day where
1: everybody does.
2: You're just like, I can't find anything to wear. I was excited about this outfit. Now it looks blah. I feel frumpy. I feel whatever.
1: Yeah.
2: Not confident.
1: Right. I'm trying to think how I would react if this happened to me. I'm dating. Somebody says, hey, I don't love the fact that it's last minute, but unfortunately, sometimes you only find these things out last minute.
2: Right.
1: You know what? I really think I'd be okay with it.
2: Good. And that's a green flag if you are.
1: Oh, it is?
2: Yeah, from the guy.
1: Okay, so Pooh said not you. Why not you?
3: Oh, come on, girl. Like, you've had all week. We playing this date. You can find something to wear. Or if you want to just change it up a bit, don't pick that outfit. Let's go do something else. But don't just cancel on me.
2: Well, I mean, that's on you. Like, if you're the guy in the situation and you're going to take it, you know, so green flag as to say, well, what would make you feel comfortable? I was really excited to see you. Do we just need to have a yoga date, a yoga pants date?
3: Because my time is valuable.
1: Right. Oh.
2: Oh.
3: I mean, it is.
1: Excuse us.
2: I mean, everyone's is at this point.
3: Yours is, too.
1: Time is valuable.
3: It's a single date. You know what I'm saying? And so
2: no,
3: I
2: agree.
3: If I plan to go out with you, I done move some things around, you know, maybe. What if I switch weekends or something like that just so I could go out with you? And then you just all of a sudden, oh, I'm not feeling it. No, girl, you got to figure out something.
1: I'm not saying it's not frustrating.
2: Yeah.
1: I agree that it's probably a little bit frustrating, but at the same time, her honesty is what I would appreciate.
2: Right. She could have made up an excuse.
1: Yeah, she could have made it up like, my grandma's sick, my dog's throwing up, I got the parasite.
2: Right.
1: You know, she could have made it up. I got cyclospora. I'm at home. You know, she could have made up a thousand reasons, but the fact that she just came out and said, I'm just not feeling it. I'm having one of those days.
2: Right.
1: I kind of appreciate that.
2: Because she's going to be real and not fake anything. Maybe she's high maintenance. I don't know, but you need to figure that out.
1: Yeah, you don't know that on the first date.
2: No.
1: So I would say, yeah, okay, I get it. I might say back to her, is there something else? You want to do something more chill so you don't have to dress up?
2: Right.
1: Whatever
2: exactly.
1: You're comfortable with.
2: A man who would give her that out and give her that option, that is a ginormous green flag.
3: Okay.
2: You
1: look
2: know
1: at
2: what
1: me
2: I mean?
1: And my green flag energy.
2: Yeah, good
1: for
2: job,
1: once.
2: Billy. Yeah.
1: For once.
2: Right. Yeah. Because if you're a grown man and you're mature and you understand women and how we work, it's not easy.
1: No.
2: Sometimes last minute you're like, well, okay, that just changed my whole weekend.
1: Yeah.
2: You just never know.
1: And I don't know if she's a parent, but sometimes as a parent too, things come up and you're just like, oh, I didn't have time to plan the outfits I wanted to plan. So sorry, I can't do this.
2: Right. You know, she really wants to make a good impression on the date.
1: Yeah. And I do think you're right though. I think somebody who understands that and is okay.
2: Right.
1: I mean, I'm not saying I would do this on purpose to test somebody.
2: Right, but if you said, girl, put on a hoodie, put on some yoga pants, we're going to go to a movie and, like, hang out after or whatever, like, low-key, no pressure, tell her no pressure, that's a green flag. I like you.
1: Would you do that, Pooh? Would you go back and be like, hey, okay, maybe you don't want to dress up? We could just do a movie
3: let's
1: night.
3: Let's go shoot some pool or something. Like, we got to do something.
1: Yeah.
2: Yeah.
1: But maybe she's having like a breakout or something.
2: Okay.
3: I don't care. Put one of them what they had, those like flesh tone band-aids that look like little stars and stuff to cover up the balloon. Just do something. I don't care about all
2: that. It could be something else. But if she's being honest, that it's just she doesn't feel good in her clothes.
1: Yeah.
2: I can't pick an outfit. It's just one of those mental days.
1: It is.
2: Lined up with your date. Because we all have them.
1: We all
2: just
1: have them.
2: Just unfortunate it happened the day y'all were supposed to go out.
1: I'm going to be real. I'd probably get excited if somebody canceled the date.
2: Would you?
1: You ever get excited when somebody cancels plans?
2: Oh, yeah.
1: I'm not going to lie.
3: Look at Billy.
2: That's the best feeling ever.
1: At this point in my life, I'm like, please cancel. Please. Yeah. I just don't know if I can. No worries.
2: Right. Oh, no worries at all.
1: We'll reschedule for 2027. Not a problem.
2: Exactly.
1: Good to go. All right, Candace, we have a verdict. Go ahead.
2: Yeah, listen, sir. All you're guilty of right now is being a questioning Quentin. And that's okay. It's early in the relationship because she's having a bad day, Brittany.
1: Yeah. Okay, so she's not really guilty.
2: No.
1: He's not really guilty.
2: Nobody's guilty here yet. It's how you handle the situation, so we're not going to judge you just yet. But
1: that
2: I think,
1: fair.
2: You know, give her a chance.
1: Absolutely. I think she deserves that. Yeah. And we'll see what happens. So questioning Quentin, please let us know what happens.
2: Yeah, what happens with bad day Brittany, please?
1: Okay, bad day Brittany. Bad day Brittany. There you go. All right, should we call somebody coming up next for free groceries?
2: Yes.
1: So last chance, if you want to sign up, I got some gas, free groceries from Kroger. If you haven't signed up, iHeartRadio, Mix 102.9. 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
2: Yeah.
1: I'm going to call somebody coming up.
2: Yes.
1: I'm nervous.
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0: All right, free grocery pot is now at $250. I'm going to call somebody. I'm calling somebody right now, okay? You got to answer the phone. I want my Mix 102.9, though. You got to do it that way. 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Hit that talk back mic and sign up. Just say it. Start practicing. Say it. I want my Mix 102.9. You'll be signed up. I might be calling you. Here we go. Tell me what it's ringing. Okay, here we go. I'm nervous. Right. Might be calling a Catherine. I'm just saying. I might be calling a Catherine. Catherine Rolfson. That's all I'm saying.
2: Oh.
0: Oh, here it goes.
3: Your call has been forwarded to voicemail. The person you're trying to reach is not available.
2: Oof.
3: At the tone, please record your message. When you have finished recording, you may hang up.
0: Oh.
2: Oh, man.
0: Catherine, hey, it's Billy the Kid, Candace Lopez, producer. I'm trying to give you free groceries, so, but you didn't answer. Oh. I can only call once.
2: Yeah.
0: So I'm sorry, but yeah.
2: She's still in the running, though.
0: Bye. Yeah. I mean, we might call you again, but guess what? Good news for you. The jackpot is now up. To $500, we're calling someone else at 9 o'clock.
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0: See, I wanted it to just kick off with a big winner.
2: I know, me too.
0: So if you know Catherine, Catherine Rolfson.
2: Ooh.
0: Catherine, she sent me to voicemail like
5: Yeah.
0: Like I was poo after a first date.
5: No!
0: Dang. Just straight to VM.
2: Oh, that hurt.
0: Oh, all right. We'll call somebody else at 9. So you got time. Get signed up right now. Jackpot is up to $500. We're doing this all day, all week. So get your entries in. Candace, what is going on?
2: Well, Dallas Stadium is preparing for its final match of the World Cup tomorrow between France and Spain. That one starts at 2 o'clock, so expect traffic at all the usual spots tomorrow. But that winner will head to the finals against the winner of Argentina and England. The finals will happen on Sunday, of course. And I just saw this stat that said that almost half of World Cup fans are skipping work to watch games.
0: That kind of makes me laugh.
2: Right.
0: Because do we do that? I mean, not because when I say we, I mean Americans.
2: I mean, this a select few Americans. Like, I have some friends who are deep into, you know, football. But I typically, when it's not the World Cup, they'll be up at like 4 a.m. or something to go watch matches at somewhere. Yeah. Mm-hmm. Just to watch teams overseas, but
0: I don't have friends like that.
2: Oh, really?
0: No, but I know a lot of Europeans, do they just skip the whole month of their work?
2: Oh, yeah.
0: To come here. I don't know how they do it, but they do it.
2: Yeah, their work was like, yeah, go for it, please. But they were also asked that question and said, well, we have universal health care and daycare is free and stuff, so we have the funds to, you know,
0: daycare
2: afford all this.
0: Wow.
2: Yeah. So
0: what a world.
2: I know. Guys, Zara is going viral for women calling a popular pant style Zara death trousers. I don't know if you guys have seen this online, but women are filling social media with videos showing them falling down and complaining about their battle wounds caused by these flowy wide leg pants.
0: What's wrong with the pants? What are you tripping
2: on?
0: Well,
2: they're like real flowy. They're long, super wide leg pants. They're selling for $45 on Zara's website, but these videos show injuries ranging from, scraped knees and hands, bruised ankles, everything to a broken elbow.
0: Oh my God.
2: It's gone viral and people are joking now, like, these pants need a Netflix documentary, because when you see this many women falling in public on cameras that are getting just captured, it's wild.
0: I mean, I guess, but what's going on? Is it really the pants?
2: Right, exactly. I have a pair of wide leg pants that I have to, when I'm going upstairs, I have to like pick them up. It's kind of like a long dress. You know what I mean? To make sure that you don't step on them. They're not that,
5: they look like JNCO jeans.
0: Oh, is that what they look like? The big JNCOs?
2: Yeah. Well, they're like flowy fabric, silky.
0: I can't get into I mean, it looks good on women, but I can't get into the baggy stuff on men.
2: Really?
0: No. Like,
2: okay.
0: I don't want jeans. I don't want to wear JNCO jeans. I'm a grown man.
5: No.
0: Like, I'm wearing bell bottoms and a crop top. These crop tops that these dudes are wearing?
2: Yeah.
5: What's going on with that?
0: You don't want to see Pooh and I in a crop top.
5: No, you don't.
2: No, that wouldn't suit your style.
0: But a lot of these shirts that are in style are cropped.
2: Yeah. Mm-hmm.
0: Like if I go, hey, and raise my arms,
2: right,
0: it's belly button Billy.
2: Oh, God.
0: And we don't want that.
2: I mean, the reality reality is with fashion, it's like, let's make them wider. Let's make them tighter. Let's make them shorter. There's only so many ways you can, you know, affect clothing. So I guess we're in the let's make them shorter.
6: And
2: the pants
6: short.
2: Wider. Yeah.
7: Believe me, I don't. Look like an open can of cinnamon rolls.
6: Yeah, that's true. Half open.
7: Yeah.
2: Well, watch the videos of women falling in Zara pants. You'll enjoy
6: I'll
2: that today. Speaking of videos, this one's also gone viral of a fight that broke out at Hillary Duff's concert in California a few days ago.
6: What?
2: This video made me really sad because I just hate fights, especially girl fights.
6: What are you fighting about at Hillary Duff?
2: I don't know, but there was hair pulling. You can see a man trying to break this up.
6: No way.
2: Yeah, there's been no word on what this fight was about, but it's real sad when you see two, you know, musicians on stage standing there with guitars and then a grown man breaking up a girl fight.
6: I love that there was a girl fight at Hillary Duff.
2: Why?
6: I just think it's hysterical. Like, that is so fun. Like, this isn't Slipknot.
2: No.
6: Right. It's not a Linkin Park show. It's not Metallica.
2: Yeah, it definitely looks like something that would have happened in a mosh pit.
6: It's,
2: you know?
6: Hillary Duff.
2: Right. So yesterday.
6: Come Clean came on and you started raging?
2: Yeah. I hope that these women eventually speak out and say what was happening here.
6: Like, that was a big fight one time when I was at a concert over at the Porta Potties.
2: What?
6: At ACL one time, two girls got to fight at a porta potty.
2: Why?
6: Yeah, and I was like, this is awesome.
2: Oh, no.
6: Yes. Yeah, and I don't even know what they were fighting about. I don't know. Girl fights are just funny to me.
2: Right? I don't like them.
6: Because there's hair pulling.
2: Yeah. Right. Jewelry getting taken off and nails.
7: Get into it.
6: Yeah. And not being perverted, but there's always one boob that pops out.
2: Oh, God.
6: It happens.
2: Yeah, no, I could see that for sure.
6: Usually sometimes in a guy fight, too. But... Like, have you ever been in a fight, Candace?
2: No.
6: Isn't that weird?
7: I couldn't see Candace fight.
6: No, either can I.
2: I mean, maybe with my brother when I was a kid, but that's it. But he would never hit me.
6: You've never been in, like, you've never been to Town East and just gotten a fight?
2: No.
7: Really?
2: What's worth fighting over right physically, like right now?
7: Oh,
2: like,
7: at Town East? At Sbarro. It goes down. You touch my slice of pizza.
6: Who knows what's going on? But I mean, you know.
2: Yeah.
6: Most people haven't been. You shouldn't be. I'm glad you haven't.
2: No, you should be.
6: But I just would.
2: Let's be adults.
6: Yeah, right.
2: Yeah.
6: Like fighting at the Hillary Duff show. All right. Thank you, Candace.
2: You're welcome. I'm Candace Lopez. Those are your Texas top stories on Mix 102.9.
6: I've had to break up a girl fight before, and then I got hit.
7: You did?
6: Yeah. I broke up a fight at a club one time with two girls. And while I was breaking up the fight, somebody threw something, a beer bottle or something, and then I got hit in the back of the head.
2: Oh man.
6: With a beer bottle.
2: Jeez.
6: Big scar on my head from it, too.
2: That's why you have that scar?
6: Yeah. From a Bud Light. To the head.
2: Man.
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0: Billy the Kid, Candace Lopez, Producer Pooh. So Jennifer Lopez said something about her kids who I cannot believe. Her kids are 18.
1: Right?
0: Those twins are 18 years old, but she said something about them going to college that is causing people to get so angry. We're going to talk about it next for Hot Take of the Day. Get ready.

0: loved
1: That's
0: you,
1: my Lauren. Girl.
0: She was doing this interview. She was talking about her kids, which I can't believe her twins are now, what, 18?
2: Yeah.
0: The twins she had with Mark Anthony.
2: Yes.
0: Right? Okay, so she's doing this interview, and she says,
3: proud that they set goals for themselves. They all got into all five colleges that they applied to. Each one got a scholarship to a school. And I just felt like they worked so hard. I watched how hard they worked during, you know, from the time they were like, you know, when school gets serious in like the fifth grade, you know, and they just worked hard. They have ADHD. And so they, you know, they learn differently, and there were struggles and times. And I'm just so proud of them.
0: So I'm listening to this Pooh plays for me. And I'm like, wait, what are we mad at?
2: Right.
0: I want to be mad. Yeah. I couldn't figure out how to be mad.
2: And
0: he figured out he was mad about the fact that they got scholarships.
1: Exactly.
2: Why?
1: Your mom is worth $400 million. You don't need no scholarship.
2: But yeah.
1: Mom can fit the bill for your semesters, my kids, little Enzo, everybody.
0: No, I know, but why do kids, here, let me just say this. Okay. So when a kid is working hard throughout school, they don't, I mean, yes, everyone knows who your parents might be, but really there's different kinds of scholarships too.
2: Right. Some are based on merit. Some are based on athletics.
0: Yeah.
2: Some are based on finances. Like, financial aid is different.
0: That's right. Not a scholarship.
1: Of course.
2: That's financial aid. I see your point, though, where it's kind of itching someone rich not pay.
0: Right. But I see everybody online mad about this right now.
1: Yeah. But if you get a scholarship to SMU, you getting some of your schooling paid for by somebody else.
2: Right.
1: That's not fair.
0: By the school.
1: Yeah. Yeah, but that's not fair.
0: But so,
1: that scholarship should go to somebody who is less fortunate.
0: But she didn't even say she was going to take the scholarship.
2: Yeah.
0: All she said is they got offered scholarships.
2: Right.
0: She's a proud mom. You know, famous people can be proud of their kids.
1: Of course they can.
0: So she's saying, oh, they got offered scholarships. They got into every college that they applied for, and they got scholarships. She's not saying, I mean, if it's a merit-based scholarship, those kids, to me, should be proud of it.
2: The school wants the kids that are going to do well, right? So if you can't get accepted into the school, but if she paid for it, I think someone would hate on her for paying for it and being like, oh,
0: exactly.
2: You just handed them college.
0: Yes. So, yeah. I mean.
1: Yeah, I wouldn't hate on her for paying for her kids, but I just think it's already unfair anyway. And
0: no, it's a good question.
1: Who's to say, like, they applied for the school? Okay, when you apply and you're in admissions, you got to put dad, Mark Anthony, mom, Jennifer Lopez. The school's going to be like, ooh, that's a good look for the school if we accept those kids. You see what I'm saying?
0: But that's what all colleges do.
1: I know, but regular kids are already at a disadvantage because your parents are famous. And I'm not knocking because I know she worked hard. I know Mark Anthony worked hard, but it's just not fair.
0: But the kids also have good grades. So it's not like they didn't.
2: Right. I mean, you have to at some point be able to let your kids find their own way and find their own validation and accomplishment versus, you know, mom's just paying for it. Maybe it was a challenge for them. Like, we've overcome ADHD and struggled in education. And look at us now. You know, we were able to make the grade to where these schools would want us to come there.
0: So what I'm saying is, of course, of course, if it's a financial aid scholarship, J-Lo should not take it.
2: They don't qualify anyways.
0: They're not going to qualify for a financial aid scholarship. So let me ask you this. So if they have a merit-based scholarship, you know, because they have all A's and they're just excellent students, or for whatever the case is, or they're just very passionate about something, and they get a scholarship, you don't think they should take that scholarship?
1: No, I mean,
0: that's fair. No,
1: kudos, they got it. Pat on the back. I'm glad you got straight A's. But if I was in their situation, I'd be like, okay, I at least did it. But mom and dad, I'm going to need you to fit the bill.
0: I don't
2: blame you. Yeah, that's fair. But they're also 18. So, I mean, their claim to her money is not their claim. They don't have any, right? So, I mean, she has to agree to pay for it, unless they're working jobs and, like, doing what we all have to do.
0: Which I don't know how much Mark Anthony's worth.
2: A lot.
0: Both of them are worth.
2: Yeah.
1: Mark Anthony's
2: they definitely don't need the financial aid that it comes with a scholarship. But I understand trying to accomplish that and trying to see if it will. My essay get me this, or will my grades get
0: too.
2: Me that?
0: That's why I'm shocked that people are so mad, because she didn't say she was even, like, people get so upset about things.
2: Yeah.
0: And I know, I would, if I were J-Lo, I would absolutely not take the scholarship money.
2: Right, it's a little tone deaf.
0: Yeah, it's tone deaf.
2: Yeah, I don't know if she's accepting.
0: No, but we don't know, so people are all upset. How dare her? There's people who need this. I'm like, she never said she was going to take it.
2: Yeah.
0: And how do you know what she does on the other end of this? Maybe she...
2: Right, but it's also her kids. They have to accept it. She can't accept the scholarship on their behalf.
0: Right.
2: You know?
0: I think she has a lot of influence, Candace.
2: Well, yeah. But you know what I mean? Like, if I'm a...

0: I'm an 18-year-old and my mom's J-Lo and she's rich, well, I can go do what I want. I can apply for a scholarship.
1: Yeah,
0: and this is my burden to you know, take on. Like, I paid for college myself.
1: Yeah, right. No, I think there's plenty of people, by the way, you might not be worth $400 million, but to get scholarships, that probably would be just fine. And could probably pay their way through college. No.
2: Like at SMU, there was like some kind of prince or Arabian prince or whatever.
1: Right.
2: And he, what he did was, not only did he pay for his kids, but he paid for like 40 other students at SMU.
0: Good for him. That's amazing.
1: That's awesome.
2: All of them. He was like, yo, I'm paying for all these kids to go.
1: No, that's great.
2: Now, that is cool. I think that's cool. That's fair.
0: I see where it's cringe because you're she could also afford tutoring and specialized education for her kids that a lot of people can't afford.
1: But what was she supposed to do? That?
0: Exactly. Anyone would.
1: When it comes to your kids, you want them to have the best things. You want them to work hard. You want them to get the values that they're supposed to have, good morals.
0: Right.
1: Mm-hmm. Not worry about the money. Teach them it's not all about money, but you're not going to have the best of the best.
0: Yeah, I mean, it's definitely hard if they took this college to see where, you know, they would have the funds available and other people wouldn't. But if they earned it, I mean, that's just how it is.
1: And just because someone's rich, should they have to pay for everyone else's? Like, you know what I mean? Like, now that Saudi prince, good for him.
2: Yeah.
1: That's awesome that he can do that.
2: Yeah, exactly. Yeah.
1: But J-Lo, do you think she should be obligated to pay for other kids' colleges?
2: Right. No.
0: It'd be
2: awesome
0: if she would, though.
2: Yeah.
1: I know a couple kids she could pay for.
2: Going back to school.
1: Just saying. All right, what do you think? You can always let us know. Mix 1029FM on Instagram. We're going to pay for groceries.
0: Yay. Yeah.
1: I mean, it's not quite college.
0: Scholarship to Kroger.
1: But we'll do it coming up.
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0: didn't pull it.
1: I know you're trying to get these free groceries. I'm about to call somebody coming up. It's Mix 102.9. Better say I want my Mix 102.9.
2: Yeah.
1: That's all I'm saying. It's Bailey the Kid, Candace Lopez, Producer Poo is here. Candace, how are you? You good?
2: Yeah, I'm good. But I was going to ask you a question because I know you have a pool and it's summer. When you go to the pool and you put sunscreen on or whatever, do you put sunscreen on your eyelids?
1: Am I? What?
2: Well, I was at the pool this weekend and they said, did you put sunscreen on your eyelids?
1: No.
2: Well, me neither.
1: Why would I put sunscreen in my eye? Do people do that?
2: Yeah. My friend told me that there's like 10% of skin cancers come from the eyelid. And I'm like, new fear unlocked.
1: Yeah, unlock it.
2: But I always wear sunglasses.
1: Yeah. Well, I mean, I have lotion. I barely put on sunscreen, but I have lotion. Yeah. Everybody relax. Same. I have lotion that has sunscreen in it.
2: Yeah.
1: So I just put that on. But I don't really burn. I just get brown.
2: Yeah. Well, I said I put it on the bottom of my feet when I'm like tanning, when I'm like laying out.
1: Wait, hold on.
2: Have you never been on vacation and you're laying out? You have to spray like your feet.
1: Wait a minute.
2: Yeah.
0: Hold on.
1: You put sunscreen on the bottom
2: of your feet? Purposely like laying out and I've got like the tanning lotion and all that stuff and I'll spray like on top of my feet, on the bottom of my feet. Because when I flip over, then my feet are just like pointed to the sky. Yeah. Is that weird?
1: Yes. I've never heard anybody do that in my entire life.
2: Yeah, I for sure like just spray.
1: Put sunscreen on the. You're not talking about. I'm going to clear it up. You're not talking about the top of your foot.
2: Well, I put it on the top of my foot too. Because if I'm laying out.
0: Yeah.
2: So why not the bottom when you flip over and
1: because
2: your feet are facing the sky?
1: I don't even think your skin. Like, do you put it on your palms?
2: Well, when I rub it in, yeah, it just goes there.
1: In case you're going like with your hands up in the air.
2: I don't think I ever just in like, case face you're praising my hands up.
1: Praising Jesus while you're suntanning? Yeah. I got SPF 30 on. We're good, Jesus.
0: Well.
1: We're good.
2: Drown me.
1: No, I don't. Do you put it on your earlobes?
2: No, but I put it on my son's.
1: You burn?
2: Ears.
1: The bottom of your feet burn?
2: I think they could, yeah.
1: No, they don't.
2: Well, when they're facing the sky for a while, you're not like going out to the beach and you're like laying out.
1: I'm just trying to picture what
0: feet looking like some hash browns.
1: Why are your feet? Why are the bottom of your feet exposed to the sun?
2: Well, because if you're laying on your stomach, like you're on your back, right? You're getting your sun. You're like, oh, I should flip over.
1: But they're still not up in the air. They're still like
2: facing
1: the pool.
2: No, they're facing the sky. Well, okay, this must be because I'm short and my feet actually lay on the. Tanning lit, like thing. Is that why? Because you guys' feet hang off the end of the chair?
1: Mine hang off, so they're not facing the sun.
2: This is short people problems.
1: Okay, I got it.
2: Well, think about it. If I lay down on my stomach on a chair.
1: Well, for a minute, I was picturing you on your back, and your legs were up in the air.
2: No!
1: And you had your feet.
2: When you flip over to get your bag.
1: Okay, so do you have somebody do it for you, or do you spray
2: it? Well, I just... When I'm spraying the lotion, the sunscreen.
1: This might be the weirdest conversation I've ever had.
2: It is.
1: Okay, well, I don't do that, Candace.
2: Okay, anyways.
1: So, no, not anyways.
0: No, not at all.
1: I'm no dermatologist, but all I know is I've never put sunscreen on the bottom of my feet.
0: No.
2: Interesting.
1: And I never will.
2: Or your eyelids.
1: Or my eyelids.
0: No,
2: I've never done that.
1: Yeah, okay.
0: I'm golden brown anyway.
1: And Producer Pooh, do you ever put on sunscreen ever?
0: No.
1: I made you put on sunscreen when we walked to the State Fair of Texas.
0: He did. He was like, dude, you got to do it.
1: You're going to get burned. And aren't you glad I did?
0: Yes, I am. I'm glad.
1: Because there's parts of Pooh that have never seen the sun. And they will burn.
2: The bottom of his feet.
1: Oh, the bottom of Pooh's feet whiter than me.
0: Yeah, they're white.
2: Yeah, I've seen them.
1: Super. They look like almost like not his feet.
0: Yeah.
1: They look like something else going on. What's up with you, Pooh? Everything good?
0: Oh, yeah. I got in an argument with my son.
1: Oh, yeah?
0: Yesterday because we were at Fire Wheel Mall. He leaves tonight going to this camp.
1: My son's at camp right now.
0: And he's heading to New Mexico or whatever. But anyway, I got in an argument because they send out a mandatory list of stuff you're supposed to get. And I told him, I was like, hey, I'm fixing to go get you these water shoes because your mom said you need water shoes.
1: No.
0: And you want to talk about, like, my son is very respectful. He's like, I got respect for you, Dad, but I'm not going. And I go, what you mean you're not going?
1: You're not going to make him wear water shoes.
0: I was like, you got to wear them. And I was going to get him the ones with the toes.
1: They were on the list for Riders Camp, too, and he wouldn't wear them.
2: Really?
1: Who's out here wearing water shoes?
0: Please don't do me like that, Dad.
2: I've seen kids wearing them at the water park because they don't want to slip and fall or whatever.
1: And I get it because, like, I hate going
2: makes
1: in the...
2: Makes sense.
1: Well, you're in the lake or the ocean and something touches your foot.
0: Yeah, it's slimy.
1: Yeah. You don't don't know what it was, especially Lake Louisville, because you ain't seeing the bottom.
0: Right.
1: Nobody's ever seen the bottom of Lake Louisville. Ooh. Who knows what's going to touch my foot?
2: Right.
1: But I'd rather have my foot just bitten by something than wear a water shoe.
2: Same
1: water
2: here, but they make so much sense. Why aren't they cool yet? Why isn't there a cool pair of water?
0: They're never going to be cool.
2: Well, they're basically Crocs, and everyone's wearing Crocs outside.
1: No, they're not
2: in the daylight.
1: Basically Crocs, Candace.
2: They're not?
1: No, they're like socks. Water shoes
2: you're talking
1: are like
2: about the water socks.
1: Yeah like aqua socks, they call them.
2: Oh, yeah.
1: You know, you should wear them.
0: Yeah.
1: That way you wouldn't have to put sunscreen on the bottom of your feet. All right, we're calling somebody next. 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
0: 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I want my Mix 102.9 to be signed up. And when we call you, you better pick up. We called Catherine. She didn't pick up.
2: I know.
0: So the good news is for you is that, guess what? The jackpot is now $500.
2: Good.
0: $500. We're calling somebody else. It might be Cheyenne. That's all I'm saying. Oh, shh. She answers. I want my Mix 102.9. Come on, Cheyenne, where you at?
2: Oh,
0: come on.
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0: Hang up. I don't want to give out her number.
2: Oh, no.
0: That means, wait, I'm no mathematician. That means the jackpot is now $750.
2: Ooh.
0: Up to 750. Answer your phone.
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0: I'm just mad. Now Zan's going to give away some a little bit later on.
2: I hope so.
0: Which is good. I want somebody to win, but yeah. I was hoping somebody would get hooked up for us, too. But, oh, well. Yeah. All right. Candace Lopez, what is going on?
2: Well, those flash flood warnings in the immediate Metroplex have expired. They're now covering counties to the east of us. There is some rain in Dallas and south of the Metroplex still this morning. But look for a cooler work week. We're only going to get up to 90 today. It's 75 right now.
0: Only up to 90.
2: I know. That's a good thing in July.
0: Yeah, it is. But it's still a little bit sticky. It's humid out.
2: Yeah, it is sticky for sure.
0: I got yelled at for saying that by somebody on Instagram.
2: Sticky?
0: Yeah, they're like, stop saying sticky.
2: Oh, that makes sense, though.
0: Okay, fine.
2: It's a bad hair day for
0: sure. It's moist.
2: No, sticky.
0: Okay, fine. Go ahead.
2: Sticky for sure. Guys, the FDA is recalling two lots of Pedigree canned wet dog food. They're saying it may contain sharp fragments of metal or plastic. So these are the 13.2-ounce cans of Pedigree high-protein chopped chicken and duck. They're saying they failed quality control by their parent company, Mars Pet Care. They were supposed to be destroyed by a third party, but instead they're saying the food was accidentally funneled back into the market. Place and sold to unknowing customers. So just a heads up, if you're feeding your pets that, might not be safe.
0: No, I wouldn't do that. I wouldn't even feed that to Pooh or myself.
2: No, definitely not. Guys, remember that couple who climbed the Empire State Building a few weeks ago? Well, they say they're doing okay since their arrest and are planning to announce a special project they say is close to their hearts. So this couple is from Russia. They were part of the Netflix documentary Skywalkers, A Love Story. But they're facing three felony counts and four misdemeanors. So whatever they're planning to do, they say they're going to show their love for New York City and its people with this next stunt. So I can't imagine what this is going to entail.
0: But they're literally skywalkers. This is what they do. So they're,
2: yeah.
0: I mean, I'm sure it's going to be something in the sky. At what point? Do we love this or do we hate it?
2: I don't really know yet. I mean, they shouldn't be doing what they're doing. I guess they're doing it safely and not hurting anyone. But, like, you're also disrupting everyone who was trying to go to the Empire State Building that day.
0: That, and you're also wasting resources when there's police and fire that have to respond to something like this.
2: Yeah, it's not necessary.
0: So, but it is kind of awesome to watch. I mean, I'm not going to lie.
2: Yeah.
0: To see this couple on the top of the, with no rope.
2: I thought it was AI at first.
0: I know, so did I. I couldn't believe that. And I'm thinking to myself, like, this is insane that they're doing. First of all, I just don't get it.
2: Yeah.
0: But I will watch it.
2: For sure.
0: Absolutely
2: well,
0: watch it.
2: They'll keep doing it if people keep watching
0: it. But they were already married, right?
2: I think so.
0: Oh, so it was just a stuff. Sometimes I'm like, there's no way the Empire State Building wasn't in on this.
2: Yeah.
0: Because how did they break in? They slept there overnight in a little cubby hole.
5: Exactly.
0: Then cut locks and got in. That's scary that you can do that.
2: Yeah, for sure. I don't know. There's got to be more to this. I'm going to do some deep diving on the internet, guys.
0: Yeah, dive in.
2: Before we go real quick, guys, Britney Spears went viral over the weekend for this picture of her hanging out of the sunroof of a car going down a highway in Los Angeles. The caption said, "What people see is 2 seconds of insanity of me arching me to the Lord's."
0: What does that mean?
2: I don't know. She says, "I think I need to come out of the sunroof quite a bit more."
0: So she's hanging out the sunroof.
2: Yeah.
0: Yeah, on the middle of the highway.
2: 101 in L.A., yeah.
0: She wasn't driving, though.
2: No. I don't think she's able to drive right now because of her DUI situation.
0: Oh, yeah. You can't do that. Okay, so I don't know. Who was driving? Now I'm wondering who was driving.
2: Yeah, I don't know, but a friend of hers apparently apparently commented saying she used to do this all the time as a kid growing up in the South. I guess that's supposed to validate it.
0: We've all done it before.
2: I don't remember having a sunroof as a kid, but
5: yeah.
0: No,
2: back
0: but
2: of
0: I mean,
2: the truck.
0: Yeah, you're in the
5: always
0: back
5: at the back of the truck.
0: Back of the truck, or you're just, you know, hanging at the sunroof. I've done it before.
2: Yeah, so. No, I have when I'm stuck in traffic. You know? Well, like getting out of a concert or something.
0: Okay. Yeah, when you're like a kid.
2: Yeah.
0: I don't know if you're a grown-up.
2: Well, I might have done it as a grown-up, but...
0: Did she have, Candace, did she have a bottle of Boone's Farm in her hand by chance?
2: Let me zoom in.
0: Zoom in. Did she
2: I don't see one.
0: Was there a Bud Light in there?
2: I don't see that either, but it's hard to tell.
0: Remember Boone's Farm?
5: Yes.
2: Strawberry Hill.
0: Was it Strawberry Hill?
5: Yeah, Strawberry
2: Maybe that's
5: Hill
2: her drink
5: and Apple
2: choice.
5: Hill.
0: Did she have some Marlboro Lights?
2: Can't tell from this picture.
0: Okay.
2: I don't know. Be safe, Brittany. That's all I'm saying.
0: Poor Brittany. We shouldn't laugh because it's serious.
2: Yeah, it is.
0: Okay, did she have a Zima in her hand?
2: Okay. I'm Candace Lopez. Those are your Texas top stories on Mix 102.9.
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1: On Mix 102.9, good morning. Bailey the Kid, Candace Lopez, producer Pooh is here. All right, your secrets, your confessions, anytime you want. Even if we're not doing Dirty Little Secret, just reach out. Sometimes people hit me up on Instagram, at Billy on the radio, and they're like, I got a secret. Could I tell this? Sometimes I'm like, no, that's too much.
2: Oh, yeah.
1: Sometimes it's like involving people and other people.
2: Kids, and yeah.
1: Yeah, and I'm like, okay, we can't do that one. Thank you so much. But others, 90% of the time, I'm like, bring it on.
2: Yeah.
1: Okay, you got one. What's going on?
3: I do. So I have a confession that happened years ago, but I honestly carry the guilt with me. I just have ever since.
1: Okay.
3: So I used to be a high school teacher. I was a teacher, but I won't say where, like what city, because I don't work for that district anymore. And I'm really scared someone will recognize my voice.
1: Okay.
3: It was one of those schools where a lot of famous people's kids went, you know, like politicians or successful business owners and professional athletes. And when I first started there, it felt so surreal. But then after a while, they were just students like everyone else.
1: I won't say any names, but I have an idea of where it might be.
4: One right down the street.
1: Yeah, one down the tollway. But
2: I
1: don't know if
2: that's
1: it. I'm not going to. It could be, you know, honestly, it could be a lot of different cities around here. But okay.
3: It could be a lot of cities. So there was this one student in my class who was failing. Not like barely failing. I'm talking failing bad.
1: Mm-hmm.
3: His dad was a very famous athlete, but I can't give any hints because I do think people would figure it out.
1: Okay.
3: So the semester, it was ending.

0: thing, and I was pulled aside and told to make sure that he passed by any means necessary.
1: Whoa, really?
0: And on, if you had asked me before that moment what I would do, I would have said absolutely not. I would have, my integrity is not for sale.
1: Right.
0: But I caved. I caved and I passed him.
1: Did you
0: And
1: really?
0: yes, there were reasons, a lot of pressure. There was a lot of pressure, and part of it is who his father was, and it didn't hurt that the student himself was a standout athlete himself.
1: Okay.
0: None of that
1: Oh,
0: should
1: okay.
0: have mattered. It shouldn't have mattered, but in that moment it did. And
1: Yeah.
0: it changed the grade, and he passed.
1: You changed the grade.
2: Wow.
1: And I appreciate you being honest, and I know that you're not proud of this situation that you were in, but does this happen a lot? I feel like it
2: It
1: does. I
2: does.
1: don't want to say it because I
3: Right.
1: love teachers.
3: Oh, yeah.
1: But it's just not fair that they're put in this position to have pressure put on you like that. So it's not like you're the devil for doing this, but I get why it would bother you.
0: Yes, thank you. I know to some people this probably doesn't sound like the biggest scandal in the world, but it still bothers me. You know, like teachers, I became one because I believe in fairness and accountability and earning what you get. And in that one moment, I compromised all of my values. It really changed how I looked at myself. And honestly, it played a big role in why I ended up leaving the district. And I just promised myself that I would never let anyone pressure me into something like that again. And I don't care if it's the child of the most famous person on the planet, if they don't earn the grade, they don't earn the grade.
1: Right.
3: Wow.
0: It's a mistake I will always regret.
1: I could
0: But
1: see why it would weigh on you, but that would be
3: yeah.
1: tough. Like, what do you do in that situation?
3: Right.
1: I don't, I'm so curious as who the famous athlete is, but the fact of the matter is, where there's so many in this area,
3: Oh,
1: like
3: yeah.
1: some cities, there's not a lot of professional athletes that are that famous. There are a lot here, so it could be anyone. I'm not even gonna go down that rabbit hole. It doesn't even matter.
3: I have no
2: My
3: clue.
2: sister taught a couple of famous
1: But
2: athletes.
1: did she ever pass it? I
2: No,
1: know Morgan wouldn't.
2: she didn't.
1: She wouldn't do it.
2: At all.
1: Really?
0: That's what I
1: No.
0: thought. That's what I
1: That's
0: thought.
1: true.
0: You never know.
2: No, she
0: It's
2: said
0: not who I
2: nope.
0: want to be, but it's, what happened.
1: Do you know if she was approached and asked to do that?
2: No, she was never approached, but she did give him extra some extra credit. I do know that.
1: What
2: She
1: do you
2: gave
1: mean?
2: some extra credit so he could bring his grade up to a passing.
3: She tried to give him opportunities to get it done
1: Opportunities to
3: himself.
1: get there.
2: She wouldn't. She was never
1: Well,
2: approached
1: as
2: or
1: long as
2: anything.
1: you'll give those opportunities to other students, then it's fair.
2: Exactly.
1: But okay. Wow. Well, that what a good confession. Thank you.
3: Ooh.
1: Hopefully you can move on. You're still teaching though, right?
0: I am not going to say
1: No,
0: where. I
1: don't
0: am
1: say
0: not
1: where.
0: saying anything.
1: Don't say where, but good for you for getting it off your chest, and at least you do feel guilty. I know some people wouldn't even care.
3: Right.
1: They'd do it again. So at least you learned from it. But thank you for that confession. We appreciate it.
0: Thank you all for letting me get it off my chest.
1: Absolutely. I mean, life's not fair. It's
3: Right.
1: unfortunate, but it's, these advantages happen to people in positions.
3: Yeah.
1: It sucks though when you think about it. I wouldn't do it. I'm like, no. I
3: No.
1: don't think I would.
3: Right.
1: I don't, but then again.
3: Right. What if it was your like favorite
2: Yeah,
3: player? Right. Or you
2: exactly.
1: have a family and you have like, I can't lose my job, whether it's right or not. I don't know. It's a lot to think
3: Yeah.
1: about. There you go.
3: Ugh.
1: Dirty Little Secret. We'll do it again tomorrow morning, 7:30.
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0: 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We're about to get out of here. It's Bailey the Kid, Candace Lopez, Producer Pooh. I'm excited because we haven't done this in a while. We are having a show date.
1: We are.
2: Yeah, we are.
0: A girls' day.
2: Yes, hunty.
0: Let's go.
1: So excited.
0: Candace, what are we doing? What do you plan for us today?
1: Well, yeah, we're going to get facials at the Aesthetic Society in Southlake. Yeah, it's my favorite spot.
0: So we're going there. Do you know what kind of facial I'm getting?
1: I don't know what kind you guys are getting. I had like all this high-tech stuff last time I went. I'm going to do something a little more like relaxing this time. So I don't know what you guys are getting, but we might do a little IV drip also, get you guys loaded up with vitamins.
0: Ooh, needles.
1: Oh, okay. Yeah, needles. Okay. I might be a needle.
0: Do I have time to get a BBL or no?
1: Not today.
0: Do we have time to wax Pooh's back?
1: I need to double check if they do waxing or not.
0: Okay.
2: Do they have like in the IV, can I get Sour Patch flavored? Or?
0: Yeah, that's a good point.
2: Yeah.
1: No.
0: Can he just put sugar straight into his veins?
1: No. Alicia will not do that there.
0: Yeah. Okay, well, we're going. I'm excited. I am actually pretty, I don't know if I've had, I have had a facial before.
1: I was wondering if you guys had actually had real facials before.
0: I don't know if it was a real one, but I had one. Pooh, have you had one?
2: No.
0: You've never had one?
2: I've never had a facial. I had an ex try to put that, you know, a little mask
1: like a
2: on
1: clay
2: me.
1: Mask or
0: yeah,
1: something.
0: No, that. But we're talking about professionals.
1: So. Yeah, no.
0: I'm not talking about your girl down the street. What did she rub on your face?
2: I don't know what it was.
1: We should take before and after pictures.
0: Yeah, we should.
2: Okay.
1: Yeah.
2: All right.
1: Because I was glowing last time.
0: I got scratched on my face, too, so maybe they can
1: I
0: do
1: saw
0: some,
1: that. Basketball?
0: Yeah, basketball. Somebody scratched me.
1: Aw.
0: With that, you know, those people that have one long pinky nail?
2: Yeah.
0: Always creepy?
2: Yeah.
0: Like Pooh.
2: No, I don't. I cut off.
0: Who got one?
1: No, he doesn't.
2: We know who don't. Who
1: it's for scratch off tickets.
0: Yeah. Those are for my scratch. These nails for my scratchers. All right, here we go. Aesthetic Society. Today we're going to Southlake. We're about to leave. Head there and do a little. We'll give you an update tomorrow. What happens?
1: Self care.
0: Yeah.
1: Let's go.
0: It's a self care Monday.
1: Perfect.
0: Yes! Monday fun day. We'll let you know how it goes. All right, bye.
1: Yeah, bye.
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3: So my buddy Ben left some sunglasses at my place.
4: Oh, so and now he said, they're
3: keep
4: yours.
3: Them. What do you think? He said, keep them. Are they a vibe?
4: Let me see side profile.
5: No.
4: They're a little
3: What's wrong with these?
4: They're a little cat eye for me. For you.
3: Do you mean the frame is a little cat patterned
4: no,
3: for you?
4: No, like the shape of it kind of goes.
3: The shape is too cat eye?
4: A little bit.
3: Maybe that's why he said keep them. Are they too big?
4: You know what? It's summertime.
5: No.
4: Rock them.
5: No.
3: Start.
5: No.
4: Not with that shirt. I think like a tan shirt or like a more brown could work.
3: Wait. So you don't like the shirt that's mine and the glasses?
4: I love the shirt. I'm saying the combo.
3: You know what the problem is?
4: What?
3: From you two? Both of you,
5: What? You
3: say you want me to do things that are unpredictable, but when I do, you actually want the consistency of me.
4: I'm just telling you the glasses don't match your outfit. Give me those. That actually works with my outfit today.
3: But when someone gives you something and you didn't have to buy it, can't you, it's not perfect? Doesn't that make you feel better?
4: No. I don't know. You sound like all the travelers coming in from other countries being like, we have free refills here. Right?
3: It makes that you do have to appreciate the things we take for granted in that case.
4: It's true.
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6: Quote of the day to get you going in the right headspace. First, though, if you're eating a lot of fruit and vegetables over the summer, good. But strawberries, grapes, and spinach are the dirtiest ones. So just think about that. I have to tell you, I'm guilty of grabbing a strawberry sometimes and grapes just because I'm lazy and not even rinsing them down.
5: Yeah.
6: 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Spinach especially. Strawberries and grapes. Today's quote. Some people talk to you in their free time. Others free up time to talk to you. Think about that.
5: Yeah, so
6: if someone's always too busy or I'm jammed, they can't get to you,
5: yeah,
6: then they're not a priority to them. They would free up their time for you, right?
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3: Seacrest with you. I feel like, I mean, you told us about this, was it possibly happening and now it's happening? Because I feel like I do know this story.
4: Yes. Okay, no. Okay. So I didn't say it was possibly going to happen, but I did say when I was reporting about this toxic mom group drama, yeah. I said somebody needs to make this into a TV show.
3: So
4: I'm not saying
3: Ashley
4: Tisdale did.
3: With Netflix.
4: Yes. So okay. Back in January, Ashley Tisdale wrote this essay about leaving a toxic mom group. Okay.
3: Yeah.
4: People went wild speculating which celebrity moms were in it. Mandy Moore, Hilary Duff, Meghan Trainor. They all were named in this skerfuffle.
5: They were named in it?
4: No. But
5: okay.
4: No. So they weren't named in the essay, but people were putting the pieces together as to like who is a part of this mom group. And those were the names that kind of got associated.
5: Because they had all like hung out before.
4: Correct. There was photos of them and then the photos just stopped. This story lived on for so long. Like, I don't know if you guys remember, but it just did not quit. Well, it looks like now Ashley Tisdale is turning the whole thing into a comedy series. Deadline announced that Ashley is creating a new show called Toxic Moms at Netflix. It follows a sleep-deprived new mom who gets pulled into a clique of cool, wealthy moms, and then the group shows its darker side. Ashley is expected to star in it if it does get picked up, but I just feel like... I knew that I'm so happy that
3: she's the one with the last laugh. She's the one that gets the last smile and laugh, right?
4: Yes, 100%.
5: Or this was her plan all along.
3: Maybe.
5: I think this
3: was strategy.
5: She was branding the toxic mom's name.
3: Yes, to make the series.
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6: Thank you for being with us. What does it mean, Tanya, when you have a dream about a coworker? It was so vivid, so clear. One of our crew members here, Simon, who's worked here for 2009. Simon, could you identify yourself? Could we hear your docile tones?
7: Hello.
6: Ooh. But
7: you were dreaming about me.
6: Yes, but talk like you normally talk.
7: Well, this is how I talk when people dream about me. This is the tone that I
6: Dimitri, is this how
7: I'm
6: Simon
7: talks? No. I'm a little taken aback.
6: Dimitri, is Simon being honest? Is that how he really talks?
8: No, this has taken on a whole turn that I'm not comfortable with.
6: So hey, Simon quit.
7: I'm the one in the dream, so.
6: You quit. You quit last night. You quit the show last night after 17 years.
9: Oh, my gosh.
6: It's with you.
9: And how did you feel, Ryan, when you found out Simon quit?
6: During the dream, I didn't care. I didn't care.
9: No feeling, no emotion?
6: I understand.
9: Yeah.
6: No, I don't mean it like that. I said I understand. I get it. 17 years. You were sweet about it. I understand. What am I going to do?
9: Yeah,
6: argue with him?
9: Exactly. What are you going to do in your
10: dream?
9: Now I get what this means for you.
6: Okay. Thank you. What does it mean?
9: It means you're losing something in your life. May not have to do with work. It could be something totally separate.
10: And but you're okay with it?
9: No. And you're just like going through the emotions. Like you're trying to figure out how you feel about it, but you're losing something in your life.
10: What are you losing?
9: What are you losing?
6: I don't know.
9: Think about
6: it. Not Simon. Thank goodness.
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3: So, Jordan, let's call you up to the mic here. 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
4: And don't get me wrong, I love them for that they still want to talk to me. 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But both of them, the ones that moved out, are yappers to a T, and they can talk your ear off for an hour, maybe a whole day if they could. So I wanted to ask you, I feel like you're really good at ending a conversation, you know, being timely.
5: Oh my God.
4: So
5: I'm going to perk up.
4: I kind of want to know,
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3: So here's how I start every call. Bro, I'm about to run into something. Bro, about to start my workout. Bro, I'm about to jump into something. I got something. I got an appointment.
5: Wait,
3: bro.
5: You've definitely done that to me.
2: He does it to me every time.
3: Hey, I'm just jumping into something. Yeah. Hey, I'm on my way over the hill.
5: Yeah. Hey, I'm about to be at wheel.
3: Yeah, I'm about to pull into the parking garage. I'm about to go over the hill.
5: Right, I'm going to lose you.
3: I'm going to lose you over the canyon. So I always start the call with something's about to start.
5: Okay.
3: So now if you've got two minutes.
5: There's a timer.
3: Well, yeah, and if you get 2-3 minutes, you're thrilled.
4: I absolutely love that. That is so good.
3: When I do that, I'm just being efficient for all of y'all. You know that, mm-hmm. Sisney time. Mm-hmm. I don't want to
5: so
3: waste
5: thoughtful
3: your time.
5: Super, super fun guy.
3: Yeah, I don't know, waste anybody's time.
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0: 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Did you know that? And mint chocolate chip ice cream. 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
6: 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Harry Styles' sister, Gemma, just expressed that perspective beautifully. 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
5: Hey, what up? It's Dan checking in. You got zero commercials all hour long while we're wrapping up this Monday. Evanescence on the way. We're going to do some Shaggy and Janet back.

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0: Xan is going to start calling more people today at 4 o'clock. 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

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Then anytime your phone rings, make sure you answer it saying that. 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

0: over $200,000 up for grabs every hour with Mix 102.9 Summer Slush Fun. We just kicked it off today. We're doing it on the 40s, trying to get you a little piece of the pie, help you get through the rest of this summer before the kids go back to school. Activities are expensive. You know, this might take care of a couple of them. So I'll try to get you $1,000 again here in just a few. We are in the final stretch, the FIFA World Cup. You got France and who is it? Spain doing tomorrow for the semifinals, and then on Wednesday, England and Argentina. I don't know who we're supposed to be rooting for. I'm more concerned about how we're going to fit four headliners into an 11-minute halftime show. Yeah. And I'm also hearing rumors like Coldplay is going to be in it now, too. Say what?
1: Hear that?
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1: 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We got some offspring on the way. Ciara and Missy, we're going to do some gorillas. You know, why not?

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Hey, what up, it's Ann. I'm so nervous about making this call here a little after 4 o'clock. $750 in free groceries up for grabs from Kroger is what we are up to. And all you got to do, if it's us calling, answer your phone saying, I want my Mix 102.9. 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That's how you get on this list, okay? If you answer your phone during the 4 o'clock hour, just by default, say, I want my Mix 102.9 because it might be us calling.

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watched the White Chicks movie over the weekend. It's Mix 102.9. What up, it's Ann. Classic movie. Everybody wants the Marlon Brothers or the Wayans Brothers to do like a reboot of it. And I'm here for it, man.

0: 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Answer your phone saying,
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5: Partly cloudy tonight with a low of 74. We'll see a chance of afternoon thunderstorms tomorrow. A high of 87, a low of 73 for tomorrow night.
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3: Partly cloudy tonight with a low of 74. We'll see a chance of afternoon thunderstorms tomorrow. A high of 87, a low of 73 for tomorrow night.
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Summer's expensive, man. When do these kids go back to school in like a month? Got water parks, amusement parks. Even when they don't leave your house, they're like eating up all your food, you know? It costs a lot of money